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life and my bird and my sid and myself, same as you. When I was a lad, no sooner I had than I found that my freedom was through.

we're going to close the hour down with a rather eclectic set. Looking like we've got some songs that aren't in English, and a couple of good old folk songs, including Eliza Meyer doing her version of Cy Conn's Aragon Mill.